0: up and try your call again. Please hang up now. This is a recording.
1: Bulgaria on air.

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България on Air.

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You're here for a reason, but you don't know why. You're split and uneven, your hands to the sky. Surrender yourself.

България на ер. Listen to the ground. There is movement all around. There is something going down.

couldn't flip the switch. I had the urge to beat your turning up you in a different state. You picked it up with me all kinds of ways. I'm mad.